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0: We've got mostly clear skies tonight with a low coming in at 65. Not much of a breeze, just a gentle whisper from the west-northwest. Looking ahead to Thursday, sunshine is doing its thing, bringing us a high near 90. That south-southwest wind will be pretty easygoing, only 0 to 6 miles per hour. As we roll into Thursday night, it stays mostly clear once again, with a low around 71, and that light breeze continuing. Just a great stretch of weather ahead.
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1: We've got mostly clear skies tonight with a low coming in at 65. Not much of a breeze, just a gentle whisper from the west-northwest. Looking ahead to Thursday, sunshine is doing its thing, bringing us a high near 90. That south-southwest wind will be pretty easygoing, only 0 to 6 miles per hour. As we roll into Thursday night, it stays mostly clear once again, with a low around 71, and that light breeze continuing. Just a great stretch of weather ahead.
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An old man with socks that don't match is a sad commentary. 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Paper boy fills up his rack and counts his quarter tape. The rain is getting harder. 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So bad in the morning rain can be a pretty sight if you didn't have to spend some man on.

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I look up and I see a flashing sign. 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I'll be down there to get you in a minute. Just hold on, bro.

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1: We've got mostly clear skies tonight with a low coming in at 65. Not much of a breeze, just a gentle whisper from the west-northwest. Looking ahead to Thursday, sunshine is doing its thing, bringing us a high near 90. That south-southwest wind will be pretty easygoing, only 0 to 6 miles per hour. As we roll into Thursday night, it stays mostly clear once again, with a low around 71, and that light breeze continuing. Just a great stretch of weather ahead.
2: 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Current conditions suggest sticking your entire head into a bucket of ice water. Since you can't do that while driving, just turn up the volume instead. 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

0: I'll never forget the day the stranger come into town. He rode on a big white horse, and there was something strange about him. Can I help you, mister?
1: Yeah, I'm looking for Pat Quinn.
0: Oh, well, Pat's not here right now.
1: Well, where is he, old-timer?
0: Well, he's at the beach. That's why they call his show Pat Quinn at the Beach.
1: Well, I reckon I'll just head that way.
0: Oh, excuse me, you don't reckon to ride that horse all the way to Myrtle Beach, do you?
1: Yeah, you've made my day.
2: Well, will the stranger ride to Myrtle Beach to find Pat Quinn? And will this hawk ever stop flying around the studio? Keep it here on Pat Quinn at the Beach.

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0: We've got mostly clear skies tonight with a low coming in at 65. Not much of a breeze, just a gentle whisper from the west-northwest. Looking ahead to Thursday, sunshine is doing its thing, bringing us a high near 90. That south-southwest wind will be pretty easygoing, only 0 to 6 miles per hour. As we roll into Thursday night, it stays mostly clear once again, with a low around 71, and that light breeze continuing. Just a great stretch of weather ahead.
1: Weather update complete. Enjoy the sunshine, but remember, there's a very fine line between a golden tan and looking like a cooked lobster. Protect your skin and pump the music.
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2: We've got mostly clear skies tonight with a low coming in at 65. Not much of a breeze, just a gentle whisper from the west-northwest. Looking ahead to Thursday, sunshine is doing its thing, bringing us a high near 90. That south-southwest wind will be pretty easygoing, only 0 to 6 miles per hour. As we roll into Thursday night, it stays mostly clear once again, with a low around 71, and that light breeze continuing. Just a great stretch of weather ahead.
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1: We've got mostly clear skies tonight with a low coming in at 65. Not much of a breeze, just a gentle whisper from the west-northwest. Looking ahead to Thursday, sunshine is doing its thing, bringing us a high near 90. That south-southwest wind will be pretty easygoing, only 0 to 6 miles per hour. As we roll into Thursday night, it stays mostly clear once again, with a low around 71, and that light breeze continuing. Just a great stretch of weather ahead.
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2: I'll never forget the day the stranger came into town. He rode on a big white horse, and there was something strange about him. Can I help you, mister?
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2: Oh, well, if Pat's not here right now.
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2: Well, he's at the beach. That's why they call his show Pat Quinn at the Beach.
3: Well, I reckon I'll just head that way.
2: Oh, excuse me, you don't reckon to ride that horse all the way to Myrtle Beach, do you?
3: Yeah, you've made my day.
4: Well, will the stranger ride to Myrtle Beach to find Pat Quinn? And will this hawk ever stop flying around the studio? Keep it here on Pat Quinn at the Beach.

0: We've got mostly clear skies tonight with a low coming in at 65. Not much of a breeze, just a gentle whisper from the west-northwest. Looking ahead to Thursday, sunshine is doing its thing, bringing us a high near 90. That south-southwest wind will be pretty easygoing, only 0 to 6 miles per hour. As we roll into Thursday night, it stays mostly clear once again, with a low around 71, and that light breeze continuing. Just a great stretch of weather ahead.
1: And that's your look at the sky. Perfect weather to go head down to the water and watch people yell at each other trying to back a boat trailer down the ramp. Let's get back to the music.
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1: We've got mostly clear skies tonight with a low coming in at 65. Not much of a breeze, just a gentle whisper from the west-northwest. Looking ahead to Thursday, sunshine is doing its thing, bringing us a high near 90. That south-southwest wind will be pretty easygoing, only 0 to 6 miles per hour. As we roll into Thursday night, it stays mostly clear once again, with a low around 71, and that light breeze continuing. Just a great stretch of weather ahead.
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2: We've got mostly clear skies tonight with a low coming in at 65. Not much of a breeze, just a gentle whisper from the west-northwest. Looking ahead to Thursday, sunshine is doing its thing, bringing us a high near 90. That south-southwest wind will be pretty easygoing, only 0 to 6 miles per hour. As we roll into Thursday night, it stays mostly clear once again, with a low around 71, and that light breeze continuing. Just a great stretch of weather ahead.
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0: We've got mostly clear skies tonight with a low coming in at 65. Not much of a breeze, just a gentle whisper from the west-northwest. Looking ahead to Thursday, sunshine is doing its thing, bringing us a high near 90. That south-southwest wind will be pretty easygoing, only 0 to 6 miles per hour. As we roll into Thursday night, it stays mostly clear once again, with a low around 71, and that light breeze continuing. Just a great stretch of weather ahead.
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3: I'll never forget the day the stranger came into town. He rode on a big white horse, and there was something strange about him. Can I help you, mister?
4: Yeah, I'm looking for Pat Quinn.
3: Oh, well, if Pat's not here right now.
4: Well, where is he, old-timer?
3: Well, he's at the beach. That's why they call his show Pat Quinn at the Beach.
4: Well, I reckon I'll just head that way.
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4: Yeah, you've made my day.
5: Well, will the stranger ride to Myrtle Beach to find Pat Quinn? And will this hawk ever stop flying around the studio? Keep it here on Pat Quinn at the Beach.

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1: We've got mostly clear skies tonight with a low coming in at 65. Not much of a breeze, just a gentle whisper from the west-northwest. Looking ahead to Thursday, sunshine is doing its thing, bringing us a high near 90. That south-southwest wind will be pretty easygoing, only 0 to 6 miles per hour. As we roll into Thursday night, it stays mostly clear once again, with a low around 71, and that light breeze continuing. Just a great stretch of weather ahead.
2: Weather update complete. 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

0: We've got mostly clear skies tonight with a low coming in at 65. Not much of a breeze, just a gentle whisper from the west-northwest. Looking ahead to Thursday, sunshine is doing its thing, bringing us a high near 90. That south-southwest wind will be pretty easygoing, only 0 to 6 miles per hour. As we roll into Thursday night, it stays mostly clear once again, with a low around 71, and that light breeze continuing. Just a great stretch of weather ahead.
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1: We've got mostly clear skies tonight with a low coming in at 65. Not much of a breeze, just a gentle whisper from the west-northwest. Looking ahead to Thursday, sunshine is doing its thing, bringing us a high near 90. That south-southwest wind will be pretty easygoing, only 0 to 6 miles per hour. As we roll into Thursday night, it stays mostly clear once again, with a low around 71, and that light breeze continuing. Just a great stretch of weather ahead.
2: And that's your look at the sky. Perfect weather to go head down to the water and watch people yell at each other trying to back a boat trailer down the ramp. 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
1: We've got mostly clear skies tonight with a low coming in at 65. Not much of a breeze, just a gentle whisper from the west-northwest. Looking ahead to Thursday, sunshine is doing its thing, bringing us a high near 90. That south-southwest wind will be pretty easygoing, only 0 to 6 miles per hour. As we roll into Thursday night, it stays mostly clear once again, with a low around 71, and that light breeze continuing. Just a great stretch of weather ahead.
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3: 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I ask that you consider what that role is and how you will help someone today. 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

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You know something needs to be done, and you wish more than anything you could hit pause on this situation. Well, here in Illinois, you can, with a firearm restraining order. In extreme cases, this order temporarily prevents a person in crisis from having a firearm, giving them time to heal before they do something dangerous or even deadly. 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A public service announcement brought to you by the Illinois Department of Public Health, Brady, and the Ad Council.

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2: We've got mostly clear skies tonight with a low coming in at 65. Not much of a breeze, just a gentle whisper from the west-northwest. Looking ahead to Thursday, sunshine is doing its thing, bringing us a high near 90. That south-southwest wind will be pretty easygoing, only 0 to 6 miles per hour. As we roll into Thursday night, it stays mostly clear once again, with a low around 71, and that light breeze continuing. Just a great stretch of weather ahead.
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4: 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Here he is, Mr. Billy Scott, singing, Hey, Hey, the Blues is all right.

0: We've got mostly clear skies tonight with a low coming in at 65. Not much of a breeze, just a gentle whisper from the west-northwest. Looking ahead to Thursday, sunshine is doing its thing, bringing us a high near 90. That south-southwest wind will be pretty easygoing, only 0 to 6 miles per hour. As we roll into Thursday night, it stays mostly clear once again, with a low around 71, and that light breeze continuing. Just a great stretch of weather ahead.
1: And that's your look at the sky. Perfect weather to go head down to the water and watch people yell at each other trying to back a boat trailer down the ramp. Let's get back to the music.
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3: I'll never forget the day the stranger come into town. He rode on a big white horse, and there was something strange about him. Can I help you, mister?
4: Yeah, I'm looking for Pat Quinn.
3: Oh, well, Pat's not here right now.
4: Well, where is he, old timer?
3: Well, he's at the beach. That's why they call his show Pat Quinn at the Beach.
4: Well, I reckon I'll just head that way.
3: Oh, excuse me, you don't reckon to ride that horse all the way to Myrtle Beach, do you?
4: Yeah, you've made my day.
5: Well, will the stranger ride to Myrtle Beach to find Pat Quinn? And will this hawk ever stop flying around the studio? Keep it here on Pat Quinn at the Beach.

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2: We've got mostly clear skies tonight with a low coming in at 65. Not much of a breeze, just a gentle whisper from the west-northwest. Looking ahead to Thursday, sunshine is doing its thing, bringing us a high near 90. That south-southwest wind will be pretty easygoing, only 0 to 6 miles per hour. As we roll into Thursday night, it stays mostly clear once again, with a low around 71, and that light breeze continuing. Just a great stretch of weather ahead.
3: Forecast complete. It is officially tie the floats together and drop the anchor degrees outside. Grab a cold one and turn us up. 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
1: We've got mostly clear skies tonight with a low coming in at 65. Not much of a breeze, just a gentle whisper from the west-northwest. Looking ahead to Thursday, sunshine is doing its thing, bringing us a high near 90. That south-southwest wind will be pretty easygoing, only 0 to 6 miles per hour. As we roll into Thursday night, it stays mostly clear once again, with a low around 71, and that light breeze continuing. Just a great stretch of weather ahead.
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0: 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I'd like to tell you a story. Once upon a time, this show was nominated for CBMA Syndicated Show of the Year.
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0: We've got mostly clear skies tonight with a low coming in at 65. Not much of a breeze, just a gentle whisper from the west-northwest. Looking ahead to Thursday, sunshine is doing its thing, bringing us a high near 90. That south-southwest wind will be pretty easygoing, only 0 to 6 miles per hour. As we roll into Thursday night, it stays mostly clear once again, with a low around 71, and that light breeze continuing. Just a great stretch of weather ahead.
1: And that's the forecast. It's so hot outside, people are actively fighting over parking spots under the only tree in the lot. Stay cool. 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
2: For the big, for the small, the short, and the tall. 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
3: I'll never forget the day the stranger came into town. He rode on a big white horse, and there was something strange about him. 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
3: Oh, well, Pat's not here right now.
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3: 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That's why they call his show Pat Quinn at the Beach.
4: Well, I reckon I'll just head that way.
3: Oh, excuse me, you don't reckon to ride that horse all the way to Myrtle Beach, do you?
4: Yeah. You've made my day.
5: Well, will the stranger ride to Myrtle Beach to find Pat Quinn? And will this hawk ever stop flying around the studio? Keep it here on Pat Quinn at the Beach.

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1: We've got mostly clear skies tonight with a low coming in at 65. Not much of a breeze, just a gentle whisper from the west-northwest. Looking ahead to Thursday, sunshine is doing its thing, bringing us a high near 90. That south-southwest wind will be pretty easygoing, only 0 to 6 miles per hour. As we roll into Thursday night, it stays mostly clear once again, with a low around 71, and that light breeze continuing. Just a great stretch of weather ahead.
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0: We've got mostly clear skies tonight with a low coming in at 65. Not much of a breeze, just a gentle whisper from the west-northwest. Looking ahead to Thursday, sunshine is doing its thing, bringing us a high near 90. That south-southwest wind will be pretty easygoing, only 0 to 6 miles per hour. As we roll into Thursday night, it stays mostly clear once again, with a low around 71, and that light breeze continuing. Just a great stretch of weather ahead.
1: And that's your look at the sky. Perfect weather to go head down to the water and watch people yell at each other trying to back a boat trailer down the ramp. Let's get back to the music.
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2: We've got mostly clear skies tonight with a low coming in at 65. Not much of a breeze, just a gentle whisper from the west-northwest. Looking ahead to Thursday, sunshine is doing its thing, bringing us a high near 90. That south-southwest wind will be pretty easygoing, only 0 to 6 miles per hour. As we roll into Thursday night, it stays mostly clear once again, with a low around 71, and that light breeze continuing. Just a great stretch of weather ahead.
3: 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Remember when summer meant eating watermelon outside just to see who could spit the seeds the farthest? Yeah, we miss it too. Let's bring back the good vibes with more music next.
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0: Gather around, children. I'd like to tell you a story. 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

0: We've got mostly clear skies tonight with a low coming in at 65. Not much of a breeze, just a gentle whisper from the west-northwest. Looking ahead to Thursday, sunshine is doing its thing, bringing us a high near 90. That south-southwest wind will be pretty easygoing, only 0 to 6 miles per hour. As we roll into Thursday night, it stays mostly clear once again, with a low around 71, and that light breeze continuing. Just a great stretch of weather ahead.
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4: I'll never forget the day the stranger came into town. He rode on a big white horse, and there was something strange about him. Can I help you, mister?
5: Yeah, I'm looking for Pat Quinn.
4: Oh, well, Pat's not here right now.
5: Well, where is he, old-timer?
4: Well, he's at the beach. That's why they call his show Pat Quinn at the Beach.
5: Well, I reckon I'll just head that way.
4: Oh, excuse me, you don't reckon to ride that horse all the way to Myrtle Beach, do you?
5: Yeah, you've made my day.
0: Well, will the stranger ride to Myrtle Beach to find Pat Quinn? And will this hawk ever stop flying around to Myrtle Beach to find Pat Quinn? And will this hawk ever stop...

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1: We've got mostly clear skies tonight with a low coming in at 65. Not much of a breeze, just a gentle whisper from the west-northwest. Looking ahead to Thursday, sunshine is doing its thing, bringing us a high near 90. That south-southwest wind will be pretty easygoing, only 0 to 6 miles per hour. As we roll into Thursday night, it stays mostly clear once again, with a low around 71, and that light breeze continuing. Just a great stretch of weather ahead.
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1: We've got mostly clear skies tonight with a low coming in at 65. Not much of a breeze, just a gentle whisper from the west-northwest. Looking ahead to Thursday, sunshine is doing its thing, bringing us a high near 90. That south-southwest wind will be pretty easygoing, only 0 to 6 miles per hour. As we roll into Thursday night, it stays mostly clear once again, with a low around 71, and that light breeze continuing. Just a great stretch of weather ahead.
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0: We've got mostly clear skies tonight with a low coming in at 65. Not much of a breeze, just a gentle whisper from the west-northwest. Looking ahead to Thursday, sunshine is doing its thing, bringing us a high near 90. That south-southwest wind will be pretty easygoing, only 0 to 6 miles per hour. As we roll into Thursday night, it stays mostly clear once again, with a low around 71, and that light breeze continuing. Just a great stretch of weather ahead.
1: Weather update complete. Enjoy the sunshine, but remember, there's a very fine line between a golden tan and looking like a cooked lobster. Protect your skin and pump the music.
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0: 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Then on Saturday, October 10th, lace up for the third annual Earn Your Wings 5K and 1 mile fun run. 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

0: forget the day the stranger come into town. 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
1: Yeah, I'm looking for Pat Quinn.
0: Oh, well, Pat's not here right now.
1: Well, where is he, old-timer?
0: Well, he's at the beach. That's why they call his show Pat Quinn at the Beach.
1: Well, I reckon I'll just head that way.
0: Oh, excuse me, you don't reckon to ride that horse all the way to Myrtle Beach, do you?
1: Yeah, you've made my day.
2: Well, will the stranger ride to Myrtle Beach to find Pat Quinn? And will this hawk ever stop flying around the studio? Keep it here on Pat Quinn at the Beach.

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2: We've got mostly clear skies tonight with a low coming in at 65. Not much of a breeze, just a gentle whisper from the west-northwest.

0: Looking ahead to Thursday, sunshine is doing its thing, bringing us a high near 90. That south-southwest wind will be pretty easygoing, only 0 to 6 miles per hour. As we roll into Thursday night, it stays mostly clear once again, with a low around 71, and that light breeze continuing. Just a great stretch of weather ahead.
1: And that's your look outside. Perfect weather to stand over a flaming charcoal grill and get smoke blown directly into your eyes no matter which way you step. 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
3: Thank you very much. We would like to feature this time our bass singer on a couple of songs that we call, things we call beach music. A song called Green Eyes and a thing called 60 Minute Man. If you don't like beach music, you might as well go to the bathroom. They're not recording that part. Lord, that's weird.

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2: We've got mostly clear skies tonight with a low coming in at 65. Not much of a breeze, just a gentle whisper from the west-northwest. Looking ahead to Thursday, sunshine is doing its thing, bringing us a high near 90. That south-southwest wind will be pretty easygoing, only 0 to 6 miles per hour. As we roll into Thursday night, it stays mostly clear once again, with a low around 71, and that light breeze continuing. Just a great stretch of weather ahead.
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0: We've got mostly clear skies tonight with a low coming in at 65. Not much of a breeze, just a gentle whisper from the west-northwest. Looking ahead to Thursday, sunshine is doing its thing, bringing us a high near 90. That south-southwest wind will be pretty easygoing, only 0 to 6 miles per hour. As we roll into Thursday night, it stays mostly clear once again, with a low around 71, and that light breeze continuing. Just a great stretch of weather ahead.
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0: Gather around, children. I'd like to tell you a story. Once upon a time, this show was nominated for CBMA Syndicated Show of the Year.
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4: 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Got any rock and rollers in here tonight? 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
2: We've got mostly clear skies tonight with a low coming in at 65. Not much of a breeze, just a gentle whisper from the west-northwest. Looking ahead to Thursday, sunshine is doing its thing, bringing us a high near 90. That south-southwest wind will be pretty easygoing, only 0 to 6 miles per hour. As we roll into Thursday night, it stays mostly clear once again, with a low around 71, and that light breeze continuing. Just a great stretch of weather ahead.
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6: I'll never forget the day the stranger came into town. 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Can I help you, mister?
7: Yeah, I'm looking for Pat Quinn.
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6: 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That's why they call his show Pat Quinn at the Beach.
7: Well, I reckon I'll just head that way.
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8: 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And will this hawk ever stop flying around the studio? Keep it here on Pat Quinn at the Beach.

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1: We've got mostly clear skies tonight with a low coming in at 65. Not much of a breeze, just a gentle whisper from the west-northwest. Looking ahead to Thursday, sunshine is doing its thing, bringing us a high near 90. That south-southwest wind will be pretty easygoing, only 0 to 6 miles per hour. As we roll into Thursday night, it stays mostly clear once again, with a low around 71, and that light breeze continuing. Just a great stretch of weather ahead.
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0: We've got mostly clear skies tonight with a low coming in at 65. Not much of a breeze, just a gentle whisper from the west-northwest. Looking ahead to Thursday, sunshine is doing its thing, bringing us a high near 90. That south-southwest wind will be pretty easygoing, only 0 to 6 miles per hour. As we roll into Thursday night, it stays mostly clear once again, with a low around 71, and that light breeze continuing. Just a great stretch of weather ahead.
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2: We've got mostly clear skies tonight with a low coming in at 65. Not much of a breeze, just a gentle whisper from the west-northwest. Looking ahead to Thursday, sunshine is doing its thing, bringing us a high near 90. That south-southwest wind will be pretty easygoing, only 0 to 6 miles per hour. As we roll into Thursday night, it stays mostly clear once again, with a low around 71, and that light breeze continuing. Just a great stretch of weather ahead.
3: 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Enjoy the sunshine, but remember, there's a very fine line between a golden tan and looking like a cooked lobster. Protect your skin and pump the music.
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0: I'll never forget the day the stranger come into town. He rode on a big white horse, and there was something strange about him. Can I help you, mister?
1: Yeah, I'm looking for Pat Quinn.
0: Oh, well, Pat's not here right now.
1: Well, where is he, old-timer?
0: Well, he's at the beach. That's why they call his show Pat Quinn at the Beach.
1: Well, I reckon I'll just head that way.
0: Oh, excuse me, you don't reckon to ride that horse all the way to Myrtle Beach, do you?
1: Yeah, you've made my day.
2: Well, will the stranger ride to Myrtle Beach to find Pat Quinn? And will this hawk ever stop flying around the studio? Keep it here on Pat Quinn at the Beach.

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2: Mostly sunny today, heating things up with a high near 89. Tonight, we'll transition to a partly cloudy sky, cooling down to around 70. As we look ahead to Friday, there's a chance of some afternoon showers and thunderstorms, but still mostly sunny, with a high close to 90. Don't forget, there's a 40% chance for some rain, so keep an umbrella handy just in case.
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0: Mostly sunny today, heating things up with a high near 89. Tonight we'll transition to a partly cloudy sky, cooling down to around 70. As we look ahead to Friday, there's a chance of some afternoon showers and thunderstorms, but still mostly sunny, with a high close to 90. Don't forget, there's a 40% chance for some rain, so keep an umbrella handy just in case.
1: And that's your look at the sky. Perfect weather to go head down to the water and watch people yell at each other trying to back a boat trailer down the ramp. Let's get back to the music.
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1: Mostly sunny today, heating things up with a high near 89. Tonight, we'll transition to a partly cloudy sky, cooling down to around 70. As we look ahead to Friday, there's a chance of some afternoon showers and thunderstorms, but still mostly sunny, with a high close to 90. Don't forget, there's a 40% chance for some rain, so keep an umbrella handy just in case.
2: Weather forecast complete. Please exercise extreme caution when touching the metal part of your seatbelt today. 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
2: Mostly sunny today, heating things up with a high near 89. Tonight will transition to a partly cloudy sky, cooling down to around 70. As we look ahead to Friday, there's a chance of some afternoon showers and thunderstorms, but still mostly sunny, with a high close to 90. Don't forget, there's a 40% chance for some rain, so keep an umbrella handy just in case.
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6: Ladies and gentlemen, we promised you a medley. Here he is, Mr. Billy Scott, singing Hey Hey, the blues is all right.

0: never forget the day the stranger come into town. He rode on a big white horse, and there was something strange about him. Can I help you, mister?
1: Yeah, I'm looking for Pat Quinn.
0: Oh, well, if Pat's not here right now.
1: Well, where is he, old timer?
0: Well, he's at the beach. That's why they call his show Pat Quinn at the Beach.
1: Well, I reckon I'll just head that way.
0: Oh, excuse me, you don't reckon to ride that horse all the way to Myrtle Beach, do you?
1: Yeah, you've made my day.
2: Well, will the stranger ride to Myrtle Beach to find Pat Quinn? And will this hawk ever stop flying around the studio? Keep it here on Pat Quinn at the Beach.

0: Anderson Lights of Hope would like to say Merry Christmas and a special thank you to Brookstone Tennis Club for sponsoring this year's Anderson Christmas Lights. 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
2: Well, it's beautiful out there, sunny and 75, almost a little chilly in the shade. Now, let's get a read on the inside of your car. It is hot. 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

0: mostly sunny today, heating things up with a high near 89. Tonight, we'll transition to a partly cloudy sky, cooling down to around 70. As we look ahead to Friday, there's a chance of some afternoon showers and thunderstorms, but still mostly sunny, with a high close to 90. Don't forget, there's a 40% chance for some rain, so keep an umbrella handy just in case.
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1: Mostly sunny today, heating things up with a high near 89. Tonight, we'll transition to a partly cloudy sky, cooling down to around 70. As we look ahead to Friday, there's a chance of some afternoon showers and thunderstorms. But still, mostly sunny, with a high close to 90. Don't forget, there's a 40% chance for some rain, so keep an umbrella handy just in case.
2: And that's your look at the sky. Perfect weather to go head down to the water and watch people yell at each other trying to back a boat trailer down the ramp. Let's get back to the music.
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0: mostly sunny today, heating things up with a high near 89. Tonight, we'll transition to a partly cloudy sky, cooling down to around 70. As we look ahead to Friday, there's a chance of some afternoon showers and thunderstorms, but still mostly sunny, with a high close to 90. Don't forget, there's a 40% chance for some rain, so keep an umbrella handy just in case.
1: Forecast complete. 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Grab a cold one and turn us up. 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
1: Mostly sunny today, heating things up with a high near 89. Tonight, we'll transition to a partly cloudy sky, cooling down to around 70. As we look ahead to Friday, there's a chance of some afternoon showers and thunderstorms, but still mostly sunny, with a high close to 90. Don't forget, there's a 40% chance for some rain, so keep an umbrella handy just in case.
2: And that's the summer forecast. Remember to take your life jacket off when you're laying on the boat, unless you really want to explain that aggressive chest tan at work on Monday. 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

0: I'll never forget the day the stranger come into town. He rode on a big white horse, and there was something strange about him. Can I help you, mister?
1: Yeah, I'm looking for Pat Quinn.
0: Oh, well, Pat's not here right now.
1: Well, where is he, old-timer?
0: Well, he's at the beach. That's why they call his show Pat Quinn at the Beach.
1: Well, I reckon I'll just head that way.
0: Oh, excuse me, you don't reckon to ride that horse all the way to Myrtle Beach, do you?
1: Yeah, you've made my day.
2: Well, will the stranger ride to Myrtle Beach to find Pat Quinn? And will this hawk ever stop flying around the studio? Keep it here on Pat Quinn at the Beach.
3: Right now, ladies and gentlemen, we would like to take you back in time, back to, say, the late 50s, early and mid-60s. As a matter of fact, back when they had a type of music back in those days known as good old-fashioned rhythm and blues. Does anybody like good old-fashioned rhythm and blues? Good old soul music in here tonight? Yeah? You know, today we have a different name for it, actually. Today we call it good old North and South Carolina beach music. I mean, it's all the same thing. And one of the pioneers in the field just happens to be here with us tonight. Welcome one of the

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1: You.
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1: You.
0: I'll tell you what satisfies me. You keep his hat on. 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

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But the Shag came from rhythm and blues. 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

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Every time Ray Charles comes to town, he brings his girl backup singer to try to show my ass up. He calls his backup singers the Raylets. I call mine the Jackets. 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

0: mostly sunny today, heating things up with a high near 89. Tonight, we'll transition to a partly cloudy sky, cooling down to around 70. As we look ahead to Friday, there's a chance of some afternoon showers and thunderstorms, but still mostly sunny, with a high close to 90. Don't forget, there's a 40% chance for some rain, so keep an umbrella handy just in case.
1: And that's the forecast. It's so hot outside, people are actively fighting over parking spots under the only tree in the lot. Stay cool. 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
1: Mostly sunny today, heating things up with a high near 89. Tonight, we'll transition to a partly cloudy sky, cooling down to around 70. As we look ahead to Friday, there's a chance of some afternoon showers and thunderstorms. But still, mostly sunny, with a high close to 90. Don't forget, there's a 40% chance for some rain, so keep an umbrella handy just in case.
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2: Mostly sunny today, heating things up with a high near 89. Tonight we'll transition to a partly cloudy sky, cooling down to around 70. As we look ahead to Friday, there's a chance of some afternoon showers and thunderstorms, but still mostly sunny with a high close to 90. Don't forget there's a 40% chance for some rain, so keep an umbrella handy just in case.
3: And that's your look at the sky. Perfect weather to go head down to the water and watch people yell at each other trying to back a boat trailer down the ramp. Let's get back to the music.
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0: never forget the day the stranger come into town. He rode on a big white horse, and there was something strange about him. Can I help you, mister?
1: Yeah, I'm looking for Pat Quinn.
0: Oh, well, Pat's not here right now.
1: Well, where is he, old-timer?
0: Well, he's at the beach. That's why they call his show Pat Quinn at the Beach.
1: Well, I reckon I'll just head that way.
0: Oh, excuse me, you don't reckon to ride that horse all the way to Myrtle Beach, do you?
1: Yeah, you've made my day.
2: Well, will the stranger ride to Myrtle Beach to find Pat Quinn? And will this hawk ever stop flying around the studio? Keep it here on Pat Quinn at the Beach.

0: Anderson Lights of Hope would like to say Merry Christmas and a special thank you to Brookstone Tennis Club for sponsoring this year's Anderson Christmas Lights. 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
2: This is where sunshine, soul, and Carolina Beach music come together.

0: Mostly sunny today, heating things up with a high near 89. Tonight, we'll transition to a partly cloudy sky, cooling down to around 70. As we look ahead to Friday, there's a chance of some afternoon showers and thunderstorms, but still mostly sunny, with a high close to 90. Don't forget, there's a 40% chance for some rain, so keep an umbrella handy just in case.
1: Weather complete. Remember when summer meant eating watermelon outside just to see who could spit the seeds the farthest? Yeah, we miss it too. Let's bring back the good vibes with more music next.
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1: Mostly sunny today, heating things up with a high near 89. Tonight we'll transition to a partly cloudy sky, cooling down to around 70. As we look ahead to Friday, there's a chance of some afternoon showers and thunderstorms, but still mostly sunny, with a high close to 90. Don't forget, there's a 40% chance for some rain, so keep an umbrella handy just in case.
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0: Gather around, children. I'd like to tell you a story. 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

0: Mostly sunny today, heating things up with a high near 89. Tonight, we'll transition to a partly cloudy sky, cooling down to around 70. As we look ahead to Friday, there's a chance of some afternoon showers and thunderstorms, but still mostly sunny, with a high close to 90. Don't forget, there's a 40% chance for some rain, so keep an umbrella handy just in case.
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2: Mostly sunny today, heating things up with a high near 89. Tonight we'll transition to a partly cloudy sky, cooling down to around 70. As we look ahead to Friday, there's a chance of some afternoon showers and thunderstorms, but still mostly sunny with a high close to 90. Don't forget there's a 40% chance for some rain, so keep an umbrella handy just in case.
3: 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Current conditions suggest sticking your entire head into a bucket of ice water. Since you can't do that while driving, just turn up the volume instead. 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

0: I'll never forget the day the stranger come into town. He rode on a big white horse, and there was something strange about him. Can I help you, mister?
1: Yeah, I'm looking for Pat Quinn.
0: Oh, well, Pat's not here right now.
1: Well, where is he, old-timer?
0: Well, he's at the beach. That's why they call his show Pat Quinn at the Beach.
1: Well, I reckon I'll just head that way.
0: Oh, excuse me, you don't reckon to ride that horse all the way to Myrtle Beach, do you?
1: Yeah, you've made my day.
2: Well, will the stranger ride to Myrtle Beach to find Pat Quinn? And will this hawk ever stop flying around the studio? Keep it here on Pat Quinn at the Beach.

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2: All the best in Carolina Beach music. From the Tams to the Catalinas. From shag classics to summertime anthems. 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

0: mostly sunny today, heating things up with a high near 89. Tonight, we'll transition to a partly cloudy sky, cooling down to around 70. As we look ahead to Friday, there's a chance of some afternoon showers and thunderstorms, but still mostly sunny, with a high close to 90. Don't forget, there's a 40% chance for some rain, so keep an umbrella handy just in case.
1: Weather update complete. Enjoy the sunshine, but remember, there's a very fine line between a golden tan and looking like a cooked lobster. Protect your skin and pump the music.
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Seems like we're visiting some old songs, like you visit old friends or ships visit ports. This song first came out of an album called Son of a Sailor. Back when it cost about as much to do an album as it did it cost to do an album cover. The song's had a great ride and still is one of my favorites, and always a perennial favorite when we go out on tour. And we've got a new set of sails on it this year. We have the lovely Miss Nadira Shakur who's going to help us out on this. The Coral Reefers, always on the crew. So let's head down to the dock and set sail, shall we, boys?

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1: Mostly sunny today, heating things up with a high near 89. Tonight, we'll transition to a partly cloudy sky, cooling down to around 70. As we look ahead to Friday, there's a chance of some afternoon showers and thunderstorms, but still mostly sunny, with a high

0: 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Don't forget there's a 40% chance for some rain, so keep an umbrella handy just in case.
1: And that's your look outside. Perfect weather to stand over a flaming charcoal grill and get smoke blown directly into your eyes no matter which way you step. Let the pros handle the soundtrack. 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
2: Mostly sunny today, heating things up with a high near 89. Tonight we'll transition to a partly cloudy sky, cooling down to around 70. As we look ahead to Friday, there's a chance of some afternoon showers and thunderstorms, but still mostly sunny, with a high close to 90. Don't forget, there's a 40% chance for some rain, so keep an umbrella handy just in case.
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Setting the scene, the heat rising off the sand, the sound of the waves rolling in, and a quiet escape just out of sight beneath a weathered boardwalk. Billboard magazine ranked it number 2 on the best beach songs of all times, which includes 10 of the all-time greatest summer hits. Released in 1964, the track arrived at a defining era for the group, who had already built a reputation for polished, harmony-rich hits. Written by Kenny Young and Arthur Resnick, the song tells a simple but vivid story of two lovers finding refuge under a crowded shoreline in a hidden, intimate place. The iconic blend of storytelling and deep, low vocals helped shape what a beach song could be, giving it both emotion, depth, and easygoing charm. The recording itself came under heartbreaking circumstances. Just one day before recording the song, the session's lead singer, Rudy Davis, died unexpectedly. With little time to process the loss or grief, Johnny Moore stepped in to record the lead vocals. He was also joined by Charlie Thomas, Gene Pearson, and Johnny Terry. According to Billboard magazine, it is the number 2 beach song of all time, only behind the Beach Boys and Surfing USA.

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2: 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Imagine being dubbed the King of Pop, the most iconic entertainer of a generation. And yet another artist, Akon, says he had no ego.
9: It was beyond human. Like, he just was the best person ever, super funny. Like, he just was pure, man. It was unbelievable. I couldn't believe it. He had no ego. Like, if I would have asked him to bark on the record, he would have barked just to see what it sounded like. He wouldn't say, nah, it's not going to work. He would have did it, and then together we'd be like, okay, what'd you think? Should we not? He would try anything.

0: I learned patience from my adoptive dad. 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
2: Mostly sunny today, heating things up with a high near 89. Tonight, we'll transition to a partly cloudy sky, cooling down to around 70. As we look ahead to Friday, there's a chance of some afternoon showers and thunderstorms, but still mostly sunny, with a high close to 90. Don't forget, there's a 40% chance for some rain, so keep an umbrella handy just in case.
3: And that's your look at the sky. Perfect weather to go head down to the water and watch people yell at each other trying to back a boat trailer down the ramp. Let's get back to the music.
4: I'll never forget the day the stranger came into town. He rode on a big white horse, and there was something strange about him. Can I help you, mister?
5: Yeah, I'm looking for Pat Quinn.
4: Oh, well, if Pat's not here right now.
5: Well, where is he, old timer?
4: Well, he's at the beach. That's why they call his show Pat Quinn at the Beach.
5: Well, I reckon I'll just head that way.
4: Oh, excuse me, you don't reckon to ride that horse all the way to Myrtle Beach, do you?
5: Yeah, you've made my day.
6: Well, will the stranger ride to Myrtle Beach to find Pat Quinn? And will this hawk ever stop flying around the studio? Keep it here on Pat Quinn at the Beach.

0: Well, it appears Johnny Knoxville has had enough.
1: Jackass best and last.
2: Nah, I don't look at it as we're letting it die. I look at it as we're going out strong and it will live on. I think of it as if it's something I created with my friends. That's how I think of it, how everyone else thinks of it. That's out of my hands. But that's what it means to me, that and, you know, lots of male nudity.

0: 9 albums, you worked with Barry Manilow, the legend, the icon, co-producing, and some of the greatest music in history.
1: Well, thank you. That was a joy to make those albums with Manilow, because he was a total professional, a great guy, one of the band, actually. He was an arranger to begin with. And he said to me he wanted to be a solo artist once when I met him on a commercial we both were doing. And I listened to some of his songs, and he played me Could It Be Magic. And I said, oh, this fella is special. This guy has what it takes. And we went into the studio, and a year and a half later, we had the first of our many hits called Mandy, which was one of the greatest moments of my producing career.

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2: 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This is Casey Kasem, and we're all set to start the countdown on this week's 40 most requested songs in the USA from the 60s, 70s, and 80s. Casey's Coast
1: to Coast. On July the 11th, experience the excitement of the legendary Top 40 Countdown brought to life with Casey's Coast to Coast Band performing the biggest hits of the era live on the grand stage. The hits from coast to coast. Trip back to the soundtrack of your life and enjoy an evening filled with songs, stories, and memories that defined a generation.

0: Hello again, everyone. It's Pat Quinn. Welcome to the Midday Beach Party. If you know anything about me, you know I love the stories behind the music. My dear friend, Johnny Barker. How I miss him. Here's the story of how the all-time beach music classic, Summertime's Calling Me, came about.
1: One night, riding alone to a job in Boone, North Carolina, I just started thinking about some things that would make a good subject for a song, and we were thinking about the beach and the pavilion and Myrtle Beach and Ocean Drive Vacation, and the words sit there in the sand and watch those golden tans popped into my mind. And a short time later, next line, I know it isn't fair because you might really care, also appeared. The problem, of course, at the time was I was driving in bad weather, alone, in the mountains. So I found a matchbook and somehow I scribbled the words down on that as so I wouldn't forget them. And before I got to Appalachia State, I had the next line, but it's different now that summertime's calling me. So I'm thinking this might be a pretty good hook for a song. So later on, I was able to fill in the verses, and we recorded our first demo at fellow musician and good friend Sydney Smith's home studio. Then later recorded the final version at Reflection Studios in Charlotte, where I had done a lot of session work with owner Wayne Jernigan. Well, then the 45s came in. Very excited.

course, and we started visiting the radio stations, and no one was interested in even hearing, much less playing this song. But fortunately, it did make it to the jukeboxes, and became a sort of an anthem for students ready to get out of school and head to summertime and all that. And I guess the first time we really noticed this was at Wofford College. Catalinas were playing for a sorority party, and we introduced our new song and played it, and not expecting any more than the normal reaction. And much to our surprise, the entire sorority lined up in front of us and did a line dance routine together. My brother Gary and I just looked at each other like, what's going on? And I guess the rest of it's history. This was around 1978.

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2: Mostly sunny today, reaching a high of 89. Tonight, we'll see some partial clouds drifting in as we drop to a low around 70. Looking ahead to Friday, there's a 40% chance of showers and thunderstorms after 2 p.m., but it'll start off mostly sunny with a high near 90. Stay tuned to see how those clouds play out.
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8: Well, I-

0: Mostly sunny today, reaching a high of 89. Tonight, we'll see some partial clouds drifting in as we drop to a low around 70. Looking ahead to Friday, there's a 40% chance of showers and thunderstorms after 2 p.m., but it'll start off mostly sunny with a high near 90. Stay tuned to see how those clouds play out.
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5: I'll never forget the day the stranger came into town. He rode on a big white horse, and there was something strange about him. Can I help you, mister?
6: Yeah. 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
5: 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That's why they call his show Pat Quinn at the Beach.
6: Well, I reckon I'll just head that way.
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7: Well, will the stranger ride to Myrtle Beach to find Pat Quinn? And will this hawk ever stop flying around the studio? Keep it here on Pat Quinn at the Beach.

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1: Mostly sunny today, reaching a high of 89. Tonight, we'll see some partial clouds drifting in as we drop to a low around 70. Looking ahead to Friday, there's a 40% chance of showers and thunderstorms after 2 p.m., but it'll start off mostly sunny with a high near 90. Stay tuned to see how those clouds play out.
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1: Mostly sunny today, reaching a high of 89. Tonight, we'll see some partial clouds drifting in as we drop to a low around 70. Looking ahead to Friday, there's a 40% chance of showers and thunderstorms after 2 p.m., but it'll start off mostly sunny with a high near 90. Stay tuned to see how those clouds play out.
2: 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Enjoy the sunshine, but remember, there's a very fine line between a golden tan and looking like a cooked lobster. 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

0: Mostly sunny today, reaching a high of 89. Tonight, we'll see some partial clouds drifting in as we drop to a low around 70. Looking ahead to Friday, there's a 40% chance of showers and thunderstorms after 2 p.m., but it'll start off mostly sunny with a high near 90. Stay tuned to see how those clouds play out.
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2: Mostly sunny today, reaching a high of 89. Tonight, we'll see some partial clouds drifting in as we drop to a low around 70. Looking ahead to Friday, there's a 40% chance of showers and thunderstorms after 2 p.m., but it'll start off mostly sunny with a high near 90. Stay tuned to see how those clouds play out.
3: And that's your look at the sky. Perfect weather to go head down to the water and watch people yell at each other trying to back a boat trailer down the ramp. Let's get back to the music.
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6: I'll never forget the day the stranger came into town. He rode on a big white horse, and there was something strange about him. Can I help you, mister?
7: Yeah, I'm looking for Pat Quinn.
6: Oh, well, Pat's not here right now.
7: Well, where is he, old-timer?
6: Well, he's at the beach. That's why they call his show Pat Quinn at the Beach.
7: Well, I reckon I'll just head that way.
6: Oh, excuse me, you don't reckon to ride that horse all the way to Myrtle Beach, do you?
7: Yeah, you've made my day.
8: Well, will the stranger ride to Myrtle Beach to find Pat Quinn? And will this hawk ever stop flying around the studio? Keep it here on Pat Quinn at the Beach.

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1: Mostly sunny today, reaching a high of 89. Tonight, we'll see some partial clouds drifting in as we drop to a low around 70. Looking ahead to Friday, there's a 40% chance of showers and thunderstorms after 2 p.m., but it'll start off mostly sunny with a high near 90. Stay tuned to see how those clouds play out.
2: Weather forecast complete. Please exercise extreme caution when touching the metal part of your seatbelt today. Keep it locked right here for the only music cool enough to prevent heat stroke.
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The sound that influenced the Beatles, the Rolling Stones, and more, including Aretha, the Black Crowes, Kanye, and Jay-Z. 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

0: Mostly sunny today, reaching a high of 89. Tonight, we'll see some partial clouds drifting in as we drop to a low around 70. Looking ahead to Friday, there's a 40% chance of showers and thunderstorms after 2 p.m., but it'll start off mostly sunny with a high near 90. Stay tuned to see how those clouds play out.
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B.B. King came out on the stage, slowly, sat down in the chair in the center of the stage, played some of the best blues ever. Halfway through the set, he stood up, slowly, turned around, played the long improvised solo with the guitar behind his back.

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0: mostly sunny today, reaching a high of 89. Tonight, we'll see some partial clouds drifting in as we drop to a low around 70. Looking ahead to Friday, there's a 40% chance of showers and thunderstorms after 2 p.m., but it'll start off mostly sunny with a high near 90. Stay tuned to see how those clouds play out.
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are we ever lucky people tonight? And of course, you say, why? Of course you say, why? I'll tell you why. Because we've got one of those rare entertainment chances of a lifetime, a chance to see one of the truly great performers of all time. However, before I introduce this man to you, there's a tiny little favor I need to ask of everybody. When this man is introduced to you, I want to hear everybody in here yelling, screaming, clapping your hands, making as much noise as you can. Because the more you're able to do for him, the more he's going to be able to do for you. So right now, everybody, you people in the front row, people in the back row, people on the sides, everybody get ready with a big, big Las Vegas-style welcome for none other than the Blind Genius, Ray!

0: What's your name?
1: I'm Johnny.
0: Johnny. Johnny. You let my ass fall on the floor.
2: No, that wasn't me. That was him. He's the one.
0: Johnny, how long have you been with the Ray Charles Orchestra?
2: I've been playing with you for 35 years.
0: And during all this time, Johnny, what have you called me?
1: I've always been very respectful. I always call you Mr. Charles. Mr. Charles.
0: And tonight, Johnny, is your last night. Let my ass fall on the floor. But since it is your last night, you can call me Ray. Or you can call me Charles. Or you can call me Or you can kiss my ass. How about that? Come out here. Can we hear it again for Jackie Wilson? You know.

jackass with him. 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See, cause if they up here singing, then I got to pay them. But if they down in room 421 turning tricks and I ain't got to pay them, they got the money coming to me. Thusly, right here and now, I need for everybody in this nightclub tonight, I need for y'all to be my backup singers. Are you up for it? Okay, now listen. The boys here in the band are gonna show y'all the part that you need to be singing. They gonna do it one time, then we're gonna shut everything down and y'all gonna sing your ass off, ain't that right?

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Damn right. Well, see, now listen to me. When your woman kick you out the house, ain't much you can do except go on and leave. And then you get down the stairs and you walk outside in the cold, in the hot, whatever, and you start thinking to yourself, damn, girl has thrown myself out of here. Ain't nothing I can do except feel bad about it. And you get the blues. Have y'all ever had the blues before? There's only one thing you can do. You can sing them out. And that's what I want to do for y'all right now is I want to sing the blues. Can I sing them?

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That's right. Now, here comes the blues.

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The reason is, I said, the reason is, cause we got this boy back here kicking a piano all in the ass. His name is Johnny Barker. I want y'all to listen.

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2: Mostly sunny today, reaching a high of 89. Tonight, we'll see some partial clouds drifting in as we drop to a low around 70. Looking ahead to Friday, there's a 40% chance of showers and thunderstorms after 2 p.m., but it'll start off mostly sunny with a high near 90. Stay tuned to see how those clouds play out.
3: And that's your look at the sky. Perfect weather to go head down to the water and watch people yell at each other trying to back a boat trailer down the ramp. Let's get back to the music.
4: I'll never forget the day the stranger came into town. He rode on a big white horse, and there was something strange about him. Can I help you, mister?
5: Yeah, I'm looking for Pat Quinn.
4: Oh, well, if Pat's not here right now.
5: Well, where is he, old timer?
4: Well, he's at the beach. That's why they call his show Pat Quinn at the Beach.
5: Well, I reckon I'll just head that way.
4: Oh, excuse me, you don't reckon to ride that horse all the way to Myrtle Beach, do you?
5: Yeah, you've made my day.
6: Well, will the stranger ride to Myrtle Beach to find Pat Quinn? And will this hawk ever stop flying around the studio? Keep it here on Pat Quinn at the Beach.

Inducted into the Songwriters Hall of Fame in 2005, the Rock and Roll Hall of Fame in 2015. From 1977, Bill Withers, Lovely Day.

Stax recording artist Johnny Taylor, often referred to as the philosopher of soul. He passed away in the year 2000, a versatile, charismatic singer combining the sweetness of gospel and R&B.

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1: Mostly sunny today, reaching a high of 89. Tonight, we'll see some partial clouds drifting in as we drop to a low around 70. Looking ahead to Friday, there's a 40% chance of showers and thunderstorms after 2 p.m., but it'll start off mostly sunny with a high near 90. Stay tuned to see how those clouds play out.
2: Forecast complete. It is officially tie the floats together and drop the anchor degrees outside. Grab a cold one and turn us up. 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

0: mostly sunny today, reaching a high of 89. Tonight, we'll see some partial clouds drifting in as we drop to a low around 70. Looking ahead to Friday, there's a 40% chance of showers and thunderstorms after 2 p.m., but it'll start off mostly sunny with a high near 90. Stay tuned to see how those clouds play out.
1: And that's the summer forecast. Remember to take your life jacket off when you're laying on the boat, unless you really want to explain that aggressive chest tan at work on Monday. 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

0: never forget the day the stranger come into town. He rode on a big white horse, and there was something strange about him. Can I help you, mister?
1: Yeah, I'm looking for Pat Quinn.
0: Oh, well, Pat's not here right now.
1: Well, where is he, old-timer?
0: Well, he's at the beach. That's why they call his show Pat Quinn at the Beach.
1: Well, I reckon I'll just head that way.
0: Oh, excuse me, you don't reckon to ride that horse all the way to Myrtle Beach, do you?
1: Yeah, you've made my day.
2: Well, will the stranger ride to Myrtle Beach to find Pat Quinn? And will this hawk ever stop flying around the studio? Keep it here on Pat Quinn at the Beach.

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1: Mostly sunny today, reaching a high of 89. Tonight, we'll see some partial clouds drifting in as we drop to a low around 70. Looking ahead to Friday, there's a 40% chance of showers and thunderstorms after 2 p.m., but it'll start off mostly sunny with a high near 90. Stay tuned to see how those clouds play out.
2: And that's the forecast. It's so hot outside, people are actively fighting over parking spots under the only tree in the lot. Stay cool. 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
2: Mostly sunny today, reaching a high of 89. Tonight, we'll see some partial clouds drifting in as we drop to a low around 70. Looking ahead to Friday, there's a 40% chance of showers and thunderstorms after 2 p.m., but it'll start off mostly sunny with a high near 90. Stay tuned to see how those clouds play out.
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0: mostly sunny today, reaching a high of 89. Tonight, we'll see some partial clouds drifting in as we drop to a low around 70. Looking ahead to Friday, there's a 40% chance of showers and thunderstorms after 2 p.m., but it'll start off mostly sunny with a high near 90. Stay tuned to see how those clouds play out.
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1: Mostly sunny today, reaching a high of 89. Tonight, we'll see some partial clouds drifting in as we drop to a low around 70. Looking ahead to Friday, there's a 40% chance of showers and thunderstorms after 2 p.m., but it'll start off mostly sunny with a high near 90. Stay tuned to see how those clouds play out.
2: Weather complete. Remember when summer meant eating watermelon outside just to see who could spit the seeds the farthest? Yeah, we miss it too. Let's bring back the good vibes with more music next.
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0: I'll never forget the day the stranger come into town. He rode on a big white horse, and there was something strange about him. Can I help you, mister?
1: Yeah, I'm looking for Pat Quinn.
0: Oh, well, Pat's not here right now.
1: Well, where is he, old timer?
0: Well, he's at the beach. That's why they call his show Pat Quinn at the Beach.
1: Well, I reckon I'll just head that way.
0: Oh, excuse me, you don't reckon to ride that horse all the way to Myrtle Beach, do you?
1: Yeah, you've made my day.
2: Well, will the stranger ride to Myrtle Beach to find Pat Quinn? And will this hawk ever stop flying around the studio? Keep it here on Pat Quinn at the Beach.

There's danger out there. 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

0: mostly sunny today, reaching a high of 89. Tonight, we'll see some partial clouds drifting in as we drop to a low around 70. Looking ahead to Friday, there's a 40% chance of showers and thunderstorms after 2 p.m., but it'll start off mostly sunny with a high near 90. Stay tuned to see how those clouds play out.
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2: Tonight we've got mostly clear skies, sliding down to a low of 69. Just a gentle breeze from the south-southwest. Tomorrow a chance of showers and thunderstorms creeps in afternoon. We'll enjoy mostly sunny conditions with a high near 89, and that chance of rain at 40%. Friday night is could see some evening showers and storms before 8, with a low of 71. Grab those umbrellas just in case as we keep an eye on those rain chances.
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0: Tonight we've got mostly clear skies, sliding down to a low of 69. Just a gentle breeze from the south-southwest. Tomorrow, a chance of showers and thunderstorms creeps in afternoon. We'll enjoy mostly sunny conditions with a high near 89, and that chance of rain at 40%. Friday night is could see some evening showers and storms before 8, with a low of 71. Grab those umbrellas just in case as we keep an eye on those rain chances.
1: 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Current conditions suggest sticking your entire head into a bucket of ice water. 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
2: Tonight we've got mostly clear skies, sliding down to a low of 69. Just a gentle breeze from the south-southwest. Tomorrow, a chance of showers and thunderstorms creeps in afternoon. We'll enjoy mostly sunny conditions with a high near 89, and that chance of rain at 40%. Friday night is could see some evening showers and storms before 8, with a low of 71. Grab those umbrellas just in case as we keep an eye on those rain chances.
3: Weather update complete. Enjoy the sunshine, but remember, there's a very fine line between a golden tan and looking like a cooked lobster. Protect your skin and pump the music.
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4: Tonight we've got mostly clear skies, sliding down to a low of 69. Just a gentle breeze from the south-southwest. Tomorrow, a chance of showers and thunderstorms creeps in afternoon. We'll enjoy mostly sunny conditions with a high near 89, and that chance of rain at 40%. Friday night is could see some evening showers and storms before 8, with a low of 71. Grab those umbrellas just in case as we keep an eye on those rain chances.
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